0: Aquí.
1: Ladies and gentlemen, good morning. What a beautiful day to be alive. 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And today, a great number by

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1: 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Hope life is beautiful. You were the light for me to find my truth. I just wanna say thank you.

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